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1: Something I wanna talk about, talk about, talk about.

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1: Ladies and gentlemen, as you know, we have something special down here at Birdland this evening. 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

got something I wanna talk about, talk about, talk about. 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

Oh yeah, let me hear you sing it. 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Yeah, check it out one time. You know it's for real. 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Getting biz, come on.

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B-I-B-E energy. 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We'll see the baddest girls out this century. I wanna know you hear me from the back. Ava Max, featuring Via.

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Hours.

Exquisita mañana. Exquisito conductor. You say it's my time, but I can't get you off my mind. No, I can't let you.

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1: 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You got high hopes and I got friends with me. Ava, turn me up to the max. Must see the baddest girls out this century. I wanna know you hear me from the back.
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1: Ain't no

Jones. In the Stars, Circuit and Andrew Watt Remix. I just wanna see you 30,000 feet high. Long as you rolling next to me, high. Stormzy featuring Odile. I just wanna see you 30,000 feet high. Long as you rolling next to me, high. 24 hours.

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In the Stars, Circuit and Andrew Watt remix. 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

out the sound. 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It is loud and kicking. 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Here is the rhythm even bigger than before. It is loud and kicking. 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Here is the rhythm even bigger than before. 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Here is the rhythm even bigger than before. It is loud and kicking. 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Here is the rhythm even bigger than before. It is loud and kicking. Check out the sound. Here is the rhythm even bigger than before. It is loud and kicking. Check out the sound. Here is the rhythm even bigger.